Mavuto. 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

0: 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Full reverse. Negative helm control, catch. 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
3: Unidentified small object has been pulled into the wormhole with our captain directly ahead.
4: Port is a full. Third object on view. The manual override on helm.
5: No manual response, sir.
3: Navigational defect is coming up, sir.
2: Wormhole distortion has overloaded the main power systems.
3: Navigational defect is inoperative, captain. Direction of control also inoperative.
6: Time to impact.
3: 20 seconds.
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0: Wormhole. 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Full reverse. Negative helm control, catch. Going reverse on impulse power.
1: 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Wormhole effect.
2: Negative control. Inertial lag will continue 22.5 seconds before forward velocity slows to sublight speed.
3: Unidentified small object has been pulled into the wormhole with our captain directly ahead.
4: 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Not object on view. Manual override on helm.
5: No manual response, sir.
3: Navigational defect is coming up, sir.
2: Wormhole distortion has overloaded the main power systems.
3: Navigational defect is inoperative, Captain. Directional control also inoperative.
6: Time to impact.
3: 20 seconds.
6: Mr. Chekhov, stand by on phasers.

0: control. Better shellac will continue 22.5 seconds before forward velocity slows to sublight speed.
1: Unidentified small object has been pulled into the wormhole with our captain directly ahead.
2: Portals are full. Third object on view. Romano, override on helm.
0: No manual response, sir.
1: Navigational defect is coming up, sir.
0: Wormhole distortion has overloaded the main power systems.
1: Navigational defect is inoperative, Captain. Direction and control also inoperative.
3: Time to impact.
1: 20 seconds.
3: Mr. Chekhov, stand by on phasers. No!
4: Delay that phaser order!

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1: 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Going reverse on impulse power.
2: Subspace frequencies jammed, sir. Wormhole effect.
3: Inertial lag will continue 22.5 seconds before forward velocity slows to sublight speed.
4: Unidentified small object has been pulled into the wormhole with our captain directly ahead.
5: Portals are full. Third object on view. The manual override on helm.
6: No manual response, sir.
4: Navigational defect is coming up, sir.
3: Wormhole distortion has overloaded the main power systems.
4: Navigational defect is inoperative, captain. Direction of control also inoperative.
7: Time to impact.
4: 20 seconds.
7: Mr. Chekhov, stand by on phasers.

0: 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Full reverse.
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2: Subspace frequencies jammed, sir. Wormhole effect.
3: Inertial lag will continue 22.5 seconds before forward velocity slows to sublight speed.
4: Unidentified small object has been pulled into the wormhole with our captain directly ahead.
5: Portals are full. Third object on view. The manual override on helm.
3: No manual response, sir.
4: Navigational defect is coming up, sir.
3: Wormhole distortion has overloaded the main power systems.
4: Navigational defect is inoperative, Captain. Direction of control also inoperative.
6: Time to impact.
4: 20 seconds.
6: Mr. Chekhov, stand by our phasers.

0: 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Negative helm control, Cat. 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
1: 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Wormhole effect.

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1: 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Get us back on impulse power. Full reverse. Negative helm control cast. Going reverse on impulse power.
2: Subspace frequencies jammed, sir. Wormhole effect.
3: Negative control. Inertia lag will continue 22.5 seconds before forward velocity slows to sublight speed.
4: Unidentified small object has been pulled into the wormhole with our captain directly ahead.
5: Portals are full. Third object on view. Manual override on helm.
6: No manual response, sir.
4: Navigation defect is coming up, sir.
3: Wormhole distortion has overloaded the main power systems.
4: Navigation defect is inoperative, Captain. Direction of control also inoperative.
0: Time to impact.
4: 20 seconds.
0: Mr. Chekhov, stand by on phasers.
3: No! Delay that phaser order!

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1: 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Full reverse.
0: Negative helm control catch. Going reverse on impulse power.
2: 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Wormhole effect.
3: Inertial lag will continue 22.5 seconds before forward velocity slows to sublight speed.
4: Unidentified small object has been pulled into the wormhole with our captain directly ahead.
5: Portals are full. Cloud object on view. Romano override on helm.
6: No manual response, sir.
4: Navigational defect is coming up, sir.
3: Wormhole distortion has overloaded the main power systems.
4: Navigational defect.

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1: 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Wormhole effect.
2: Continue 22.5 seconds before forward velocity slows to sublight speed.
3: Unidentified small object has been pulled into the wormhole with our captain directly ahead.
4: Portals are full. Not object on view. The manual override on help.
5: No manual response, sir.
3: Navigational defect is coming up, sir.
2: Wormhole distortion has overloaded the main power systems.
3: Navigational defect is inoperative, captain. Direction of control also inoperative.
6: Time to impact.
3: 20 seconds.
7: Mr. Chekhov, stand by on phasers.
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Okay.

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1: 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Full reverse.
2: 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Going reverse on impulse power.
3: Subspace frequencies jammed, sir. Wormhole effect.
4: Inertial lag will continue 22.5 seconds before forward velocity slows to sublight speed.
5: Unidentified small object has been pulled into the wormhole with our captain directly ahead.
6: Portals are full. Third object on view. The manual override on helm.
4: No manual response, sir.
5: Navigation defect is coming up, sir.
4: Wormhole distortion has overloaded the main power systems.
5: Navigation defect is inoperative, captain. Direction of control also inoperative.
7: Time to impact.
5: 20 seconds.
7: Mr. Chekhov, stand by on phasers.

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1: Portals are full. Third object on view. The manual override on help.
2: No manual response, sir.
0: Navigational defect is coming up, sir.
3: Wormhole distortion has overloaded the main power systems.
0: Navigational defect is inoperative, Captain. Direction of control also inoperative.
4: Time to impact.
0: 20 seconds.
4: Mr. Chekhov, stand by on phasers. No!
3: Delay that phaser order!

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1: 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Full reverse.
2: Negative helm control, Cat. Going reverse on impulse power.
3: Subspace frequencies jammed, sir. Wormhole effect.
4: Inertial lag will continue 22.5 seconds before forward velocity slows to sublight speed.
5: Unidentified small object has been pulled into the wormhole with our captain directly ahead.
6: Portals are full. Third object on view. The manual override on helm.
4: No manual response, sir.
5: Navigation defect is coming up, sir.
4: Wormhole distortion has overloaded the main power systems.
5: Navigation defect is inoperative, Captain. Direction of control also inoperative.
7: Time to impact.
5: 20 seconds.
7: Mr. Chekhov, stand by on phasers.

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Thank you.

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1: 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Full reverse.
2: 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Going reverse on impulse power.
3: Subspace frequencies jammed, sir. Wormhole effect.
4: Negative control. Inertia lag will continue 22.5 seconds before forward velocity slows to sublight speed.
5: Unidentified small object has been pulled into the wormhole with our captain directly ahead.
6: Portals are full. Third object on view. Manual override on helm.
4: No manual response, sir.
5: Navigational defect is coming up, sir.
4: Wormhole distortion has overloaded the main power systems.
5: Navigational defect is inoperative, Captain. Direction of control also inoperative.
7: Time to impact.
5: 20 seconds.
7: Mr. Chekhov, stand by on phasers.

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3: 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Wormhole effect.
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5: Unidentified small object has been pulled into the wormhole with our captain directly ahead.
6: Port is a full. Third object on view. The manual override on helm.
4: No manual response, sir.
5: Navigational defect is coming up, sir.
4: Wormhole distortion has overloaded the main power systems.
5: Navigational defect is inoperative, Captain. Direction of control also inoperative.
7: Time to impact.
5: 20 seconds.
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2: 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Wormhole effect.
3: Negative control. Inertia lag will continue 22.5 seconds before forward velocity slows to sublight speed.
4: Unidentified small object has been pulled into the wormhole with our captain directly ahead.
5: Portals are full. Third object on view. Manual override on helm.
3: No manual response, sir.
4: Navigational defect is coming up, sir.
3: Wormhole distortion has overloaded the main power systems.
4: Navigational defect is inoperative, Captain. Direction of control also inoperative.
6: Time to impact.
4: 20 seconds.
6: Mr. Chekhov, stand by on phasers. No!

0: 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Full reverse. Negative helm control, catch. Going reverse on impulse power.
1: 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Wormhole effect.
2: Negative control. Inertial lag will continue 22.5 seconds before forward velocity slows to sublight speed.
3: Unidentified small object has been pulled into the wormhole with our captain directly ahead.
4: Port is a full. Third object on view. Manual override on helm.
5: No manual response, sir.
3: Navigational defect is coming up, sir.
2: Wormhole distortion has overloaded the main power systems.
3: Navigational defect is inoperative, Captain. Directional control also inoperative.
6: Time to impact.
3: 20 seconds.
6: Mr. Chekhov, stand by on phasers.

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2: Subspace frequencies jammed, sir. Wormhole effect.
3: Inertial lag will continue 22.5 seconds before forward velocity slows to sublight speed.
4: Unidentified small object has been pulled into the wormhole with our captain directly ahead.
5: Portals are full. Third object on view. The manual override on helm.
3: No manual response, sir.
4: Navigational defect is coming up, sir.
3: Wormhole distortion has overloaded the main power systems.
4: Navigational defect is inoperative, Captain. Direction of control also inoperative.
6: Time to impact.
4: 20 seconds.

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1: 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Going reverse on impulse power.
2: Subspace frequencies jammed, sir. Wormhole effect.
3: Inertial lag will continue 22.5 seconds before forward velocity slows to sublight speed.
4: Unidentified small object has been pulled into the wormhole with our captain directly ahead.
5: Portals are full. Third object on view. The manual override on helm.
6: No manual response, sir.
4: Navigational defect is coming up, sir.
3: Wormhole distortion has overloaded the main power systems.
4: Navigational defect is inoperative, captain. Direction of control also inoperative.
7: Time to impact.
4: 20 seconds.
7: Mr. Chekhov, stand by on phasers.

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2: Portals are full. Third object on view. Manual override on health.
0: No manual response, sir.
1: Navigational defect is coming up, sir.
0: Wormhole distortion has overloaded the main power systems.
1: Navigational defect is inoperative, Captain. Directional control also inoperative.
3: Time to impact.
1: 20 seconds.
3: Mr. Chekhov, stand by on phasers. No!
0: Delay that phaser order!

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1: 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Going reverse on impulse power.
2: 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Wormhole effect.
3: Inertial lag will continue 22.5 seconds before forward velocity slows to sublight speed.
4: Unidentified small object has been pulled into the wormhole with our captain directly ahead.
5: Portals are full. Third object on view. The manual override on helm.
3: No manual response, sir.
4: Navigation defect is coming up, sir.
3: Wormhole distortion has overloaded the main power systems.
4: Navigation defect is inoperative, Captain. Direction of control also inoperative.
6: Time to impact.
4: 20 seconds.
6: Mr. Chekhov, stand by our phasers.

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2: 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Going reverse on impulse power.
3: 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Wormhole effect.
4: 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I will have kidnapped one of your ladies. Now it's time for you to pay me the money that you owe me.
5: Hello?
6: Mr. Bannister?
5: This is he?
6: We have your wife.
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7: I know the cops are listening, so we'll keep this short. We want
6: 600,000 in old 20s.
8: They are dismantling the sleeping middle class. More and more people are becoming poor. We are their cattle. We are being bred for slavery. The revolution cannot break their signal. Our transmitter is not powerful enough. The signal must be shut off at the source. We have

0: 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Full reverse.
1: 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Going reverse on impulse power.
2: 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Wormhole effect.
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4: Unidentified small object has been pulled into the wormhole with our captain directly ahead.
5: Portals are full. Third object on view. The manual override on helm.
3: No manual response, sir.
4: Navigational defect is coming up, sir.
3: Wormhole distortion has overloaded the main power systems.
4: Navigational defect is inoperative, captain. Direction of control also inoperative.
6: Time to impact.
4: 20 seconds.
6: Mr. Chekhov, stand by on phasers.

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0: 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Going reverse on impulse power.
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3: Continue 22.5 seconds before forward velocity slows to sublight speed.
4: Unidentified small object has been pulled into the wormhole with our captain directly ahead.
5: Portals are full. Third object on view. Romano, override on helm.
6: No manual response, sir.
4: Navigational defect is coming up, sir.
3: Wormhole distortion has overloaded the main power systems.
4: Navigational defect is inoperative, captain. Direction of control also inoperative.
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1: Thompson speaking. 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

0: 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I am the master. I am the slave. 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Of your big today.
1: I'm having sex right now, but if you want to join later, just start talking dirty at the sound.

Hello? This is the clinic. 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Are you a hobo? Hobo? Hello? This is the government. And you don't know us. We know you. And we got your number. To give to you. Long distance baby. Please stay on the lover. Please hold. We know from why you're calling. Please hold. Please hold. And I said, all right, I didn't think you'd find me. And Big Brother said, you're not the first, but you're not the last. You're not the first, but you're not the last. You're not the first, but you're not the last. Long distance babies. Access code, please. We are user friendly. Terminal on. Terminal on. And Big Brother said, Xerox up.

0: find them.
1: What of our bargain? My colony was to be spared.
0: I now alter the bargain.
1: How can you change one side of a bargain?
0: When there is no other side, you have missed the entire point of the war.
1: But I have no ambitions against you.
0: Could you think me so foolish as to trust a man who would see his own race destroyed?
1: Not destroyed, subjugated, under me.
0: There can be no survivors. So long as one human remains alive, the Alliance is threatened.
1: Surely you don't mean me.
0: We thank you for your help, Boltar. Your time is at an end.
1: No,
0: not now, Centurion. Remove him for public execution.

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1: Intergalactic frequencies.

armed and dangerous and has been spotted in the west side area armed with a meat cleaver in one hand and his genitals in the other. We urge all residents to stay inside and lock your doors until the suspect has been apprehended. 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

0: 23 группа единиц по Пакистану. 23 группа единиц по Пакистану. 0-0-0-0-2. 0-0-0-0-2. 94-0-4 Пакистану. 94-0-4 Пакистану.
1: 3, 4, 5, 6, 7, 8, 9, 10, 11, 12, 13, 14, 15, 16, 17, 18, 19, 20, 21, 22, 23, 24, 25, 26, 27, 28, 29, 30, 31, 32, 33, 34, 35, 36, 37, 38, 39, 40, 41, 42, 43, 44, 45, 46, 47, 48, 49, 50, 51, 52, 53, 54, 55, 56, 57, 58, 59, 60, 61, 62, 63, 64, 65, 66, 67, 68, 69, 70, 71, 72, 73, 74, 75, 76, 77, 78, 79, 80, 81, 82, 83, 84, 85, 86, 87, 88, 89, 90, 91, 92, 93, 94, 95, 96, 97, 98, 99, 100, 101, 102, 103, 104, 105, 106, 107, 108, 109, 110, 111, 112, 113, 114, 115, 116, 117, 118, 119, 120, 121, 122, 123, 124, 125, 126, 127, 128,
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3: Major cities in all parts of the country, New York, Los Angeles, report plague victims falling dead in the streets, in their homes, at their work. The first symptom appears to be severe choking, followed by immediate unconsciousness. Death occurs within minutes.

30. 1, 7, 5, 9. 4, 3, 0, 2. 6, 6, 1, 7. 5, 9, 7, 0. 4, 1, 5, 7. 7, 0, 3, 7. 5, 1, 7, 9. 2, 7, 6, 7. 5, 2, 6, 8. 5, 5, 8, 5. 9, 5, 7, 8. 6, 5, 8, 4. 2, 6, 0, 6. 4, 4, 3, 7.

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2: 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Bravo. Yankee. Zulu. Golf. Stand by. Charlie. Zulu. Bravo. Yankee. Zulu. Stand by. Charlie. Zulu. Bravo. Yankee. Zulu. Golf. Stand by. Message follow. Charlie. Zulu. Bravo. Yankee. Zulu. Golf. X-ray. Lasha. Lasha, November, Lasha, Uniform, Kilo, X-ray, Romeo, Juliet, Oscar, Golf, 3, 6, Alpha, X-ray, Kilo, Alpha, Hotel, 6, Quebec, 3, Boxtra, I say again, Charlie, Zulu, Bravo, Yankee, Zulu, Golf, X-ray, Boxtra, Boxtra, November, Boxtra, Uniform, Kilo, X-ray, Romeo, Juliet, Oscar, Golf, 3, 6, Alpha, X-ray, Kilo, Alpha, Hotel, 6, Quebec,

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It's me, guys. 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Tony? 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I heard voices. 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

0: all you people of the earth. All you people of the earth. I am a representative of the great planet Zegra, celestial body number 105. Sector 4. I am going to cause an earthquake in Tokyo that you never thought possible. An earthquake of magnitude 18. Greater than the recent earthquakes in Peru and the Indian Ocean.
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0: 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The world is in constant need of new technology for its survival. 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

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You're probably wondering where you are. I'll tell you where you might be. You might be in the room that you die in. Up until now, you've simply sat in the shadows, watching others live out their lives. But what do voyeurs see when they look into the mirror? Now I see you as a strange mix of someone angry, yet apathetic, but mostly just pathetic. So are you going to watch yourself die today, Adam, or do something about it?

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0: By the time you receive this cassette, I will have kidnapped one of your ladies. Now it's time for you to pay me the money that you owe me.
1: Hello?
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1: This is he?
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1: How is she?
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4: 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Break. Echo. Golf. Mike. Whiskey. November. Echo. Stand by. Echo. Golf. Mike. Whiskey. November. Echo. Stand by. Bye. Echo. Golf. Mike. Whiskey. November. Echo. Stand by. Message of 38 characters followed. Echo. Golf. Mike. Whiskey. November. Echo. 4. Bravo. Golf. Oscar. Romeo. 7. Foxtrot. 7. Oscar. Juliet. Victor. 3. K-Mac. Romeo. Tango. Papa. Zulu. Papa. India. Papa. Lima. Tango. 4. 3. November. 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Alpha. Yankee. 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I say again,

0: 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I am inside you. 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

Has anybody talked to you about the financial arrangements? Well, it depends naturally on how long you want me for and what you want to do. I know you. It would be very nice. Well, I'd like to spend the evening with you if you'd like that. Have you ever been with a woman before, paying her? Do you like it? I mean, I have a feeling that turns you on very particularly. What turns me on is because I have a good imagination and I like pleasing. Do you mind if I take my sweater off? Well, I think in the confines of one's house, one should be free of clothing and inhibitions. Oh, inhibitions are always nice because they're so nice to overcome. Don't be afraid. I'm not. As long as you don't hurt me more than I like to be hurt, I will do anything you ask. You should never be ashamed of things like that. I mean, you mustn't be. You know, there's nothing wrong. Nothing is wrong. I think the only way that any of us can ever be happy is to let it all hang out. You know, do it all and fuck it.

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1: There is a signal broadcast every second of every day through our television sets. Even when the set is turned off, look around the environment we live in. Carbon dioxide, fluorocarbons, and methane have increased since 1958. Earth is being acclimatized. They are turning our atmosphere into their atmosphere. We are like a natural resource to them. Deplete the planet, move on to another. They want benign indifference. They want us drugged. We could be pets. We could be food. But all we really are is livestock.
2: Our impulses are being redirected. We are living in an artificially induced state of consciousness that resembles sleep. The poor and the underclass are growing. Racial justice and human rights are non-existent. They have created a repressive society, and we are their unwitting accomplices. Their intention to rule rests with the annihilation of consciousness. We have been lulled into a trance. They have made us indifferent to ourselves, to others. We are focused only on our own gain. Please understand, they are safe as long as they are not discovered. That is their primary method of survival. Keep us asleep, keep us selfish, keep us sedated.

Welcome to my home. I've been expecting you. You may wonder how I knew you were coming, but see, sooner or later everyone passes through here. Before we start our show in your theater, the producers and distributors wish to take this opportunity to warn you, the theater audience, in the event all the lights should go out and you see a shadow moving past your seat, under no circumstances attempt to drive it away, for it may be the person beside you. You may think my warning unnecessary, but in a few moments, I will be a lot safer in here than you will be out there. Sometimes after seeing a show of this type, you find yourself walking home alone in the dark, and you hear strange footsteps behind you. And when you turn around to look, if you dare look, you will see nothing. For behind every locked door, strange things await you. Creatures from the bowels of the earth. Beings too horrible to describe. But most of all, you will feel that cold, wet, clammy, told you I would be a lot safer in here than you would be out there. And just think, we have only started.

70 group 70 6 2 8 8 6 6 2 8 8 6 1 3 2 9 7 1 3 2 9 7 0 1 2 0 8 0 1 2 0 7 8 3 6 2 7 8 3 6 2 3 7 4 2 5 3 7 4 2 5 9 7 7 0 2 9 7 7 0 2

0: please, please, no, no, I will watch Murder Capital Television as you say. Please, please, no, no, don't hurt me. I will watch all day.
1: Murder Capital Television.

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0: Now it's coming up the hill. It's a big mug, lime green. V Victor L Lima W Whiskey 713 SCO. Received.
1: How many up?
0: Four, maybe five. Received.
1: Hello, Willard.
0: Skip, he's turned left. I can't get across the
2: road. What Mr. Kemp wants to know is, have you got his dog meat? Are you taking it to the pub on a pound?
1: You were saying?
0: He swung left, but unblinked at this end in the traffic. The lights are on the blink.
2: He says, have you got his laundry?
1: Jesus Christ. Hello, Lou. Nip round the other side and see if you can intercept.
0: Well, I'm round the back now. Can't see nothing.
1: Say again.
0: He's nowhere around here. What do you reckon?
3: He's gone to ground, George.
0: Yeah, I think he's holed up somewhere.

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1: The Panama Racing Club.
2: Have you asked yourself the ultimate questions? Why are we here? Where are we going? And are we alone? What if it all came down to one simple answer, and it was right in front of your face?
3: Intergalactic.

Sure, the United States Marine Reserve teaches you a lot, like how to take a beachhead, how to defend yourself. And did you know some Marines even get to drive tanks? Oh yes, after the 6-month training period, your weekend duty is always close to home. And like all good Marines, you're always on the ready. Think about joining up with the United States Marine Corps Reserve. We're looking for a few good men.

0: 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Please open the door.
1: Biggs!
0: Will you open the door?
2: This one's off duty, lady. Can't you read? Take the next one.

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They're going to raid the studios and take down the transmitting equipment because they say that they've had numerous complaints from people saying that this station is interfering with their enjoyment of legitimate commercial broadcasting.

0: If only you weren't so good in bed. I'd kill you right now.
1: Murder Capital Television.
2: I know who did it. I know who did it. I know who did it. I know.

0: Enjoy the horror fun, Doctor. And don't forget to watch the big giveaway afterwards.
1: Why, Cochran? Why?
0: Do I need a reason? Mr. Kupfer was right, you know. I do love a good joke, and this is the best ever. A joke on the children. But there's a better reason. You don't really know much about Halloween. You thought no further than the strange custom of having your children wear masks and go out begging for candy. It was the start of the year in our old Celtic lands, and we'd be waiting in our houses of wattles and clay. The barriers would be down, you see, between the real and the unreal. And the dead might be looking in to sit by our fires of turf.

0: Halloween. 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
1: Sacrifices.
0: Part of our world. Our craft.
1: Witchcraft.
0: To us, it was a way of controlling our environment. It's not so different now. It's time again. In the end, we don't decide these things, you know. The planets do. They're in alignment. And it's time again. The world's going to change tonight, Doctor. I'm glad you'll be able to watch it.

I'll do my scientific best to command your fleet. And tomorrow I'll destroy the rebels. Consider this an early retirement.

was once every serial laughter for Southeast Albuquerque. We have a photo scene that Fantasy for Prequel Nation have queried him on Mind Lair. A lecture though adapted for vital need. World and Water, or the Reserve High Mast Ploy Dead Mirror. There. Fifth quote was to burn interest in all his atrocities. We noticed them acquired, although they were refreshingly piped, and a rager without her road intricately stronger. Slot rolling, elite, whatever Duke tilts off him, between various Grecian bishops, it should be vastly seductive from their aromatic rider and define lest he has comprehensively induced him. Acoustically this plus unquestionably that, discriminating better than the deeper. They have the madrigal discharge their rust and have directed it down our palatability. We've reached uncalled shot shell. He must be profoundly

0: The Adventures of the Panama Racing Club DJs. Find them at panamaracing.club. Weekly fresh content.
1: This is Ironwork. Ironwork. Break. Zulu. November. Yankee. Get back. Tango. Stand by. Charlie. Zulu. November. Yankee. Quebec. Tango. Stand by. Charlie. Zulu. November. Yankee. Quebec. Tango. Stand by. Message follows. Charlie. Zulu. November. Yankee. Quebec. Tango. Yankee.
2: Foxtrot. Foxtrot. Bravo. 3. Golf. Delta. November. Juliet. Disregard this transmission. This is Ironwork out.

0: Oh my God. They grow out of those pods.
1: Last we were

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0: Blah blah blah blah blah blah blah blah blah blah blah blah blah blah blah blah blah blah.
1: Oh no.
2: What's wrong, Jamie?
1: I think my mom might have said a bad thing, Officer Bucky.
2: Like a bad word?
1: No, much worse than a bad word. But I don't know if I should tell anybody.
2: Was it about the company, Jamie?
1: I don't want to get my mom in trouble.
2: Of course you don't. You love your mom, don't you? But you also love your dad, and your sister, and your friends. And you love me, too, don't you, Jamie?
1: Well, sure.
2: You see, Jamie, the company is made up of all kinds of parts, just like your machine here. All the parts need to work together. And if one is broken, or defective, or weak... Well, you wouldn't want anything like that to happen to the company, would we?
1: I think I'm ready to tell you what my mom said.
2: Good job, Jamie. You did the right thing. For your family and for the company. Now you're a real company deputy, just like me.
1: Thanks, Officer Bucky.
2: if you hear something yucky, tell Officer Bucky.

I need George, I see Norman, Janet, I see Joey, Robert, and Dick, Doug, Fred, Barry, Janet, to rewrite, I see, and Seth, I see, all of your tricks.

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2: 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Zulu, I say again, Echo, Golf, Lima, India, Sierra, Golf, Lima, Alpha, Charlie, Hotel, Victor, 4, 2, Lima, Oscar, Lima, Oscar, Quebec, Delta, Victor, Whiskey, 3, Juliet, Delta, Romeo, Zulu, Foxtrot, Echo, Kilo, this is Ironwork, Alpha.

0: Dr. Gordon, this is your wake-up call. Every day of your working life, you have given people the news that they're going to die soon. Now you will be the cause of death. Your aim in this game is to kill Adam. You have until 6 o'clock to do it. There's a man in the room with you. When there's that much poison in your blood, the only thing left to do is shoot yourself. There are ways to win this. Hidden all around you. Just remember, X marks the spot for the treasure. If you do not kill Adam by 6, then Allison and Diana will die, Dr. Gordon. And I'll leave you in this room to rot. Let the game begin.
1: Alone and unafraid, the Dream Machine.

0: This is Kali, the goddess of destruction. 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
1: She gave our ancestors this sacred cloth and said, kill!
2: Kill! Kill!
3: This is true. This is real. This actually happened in mystery-shrouded India. As a perverted religious sect gripped a nation by the throat, its worshippers dedicated to the wanton destruction of human life. They were called

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0: 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I will watch all day. I will watch
1: Murder Capital Television.
2: Did you make contact with Ellie?

0: dream machine.
1: Caught something on the wooden wall facing the back of the attic.

about discovering an unknown room in my new house, I opened the door and crept through the entrance and found myself in the oddly lit space. It soon became apparent where the colored light was coming from. A window with stained glass portraying a grotesque image of a beastly figure, medieval in nature, almost outlandish, unfamiliar at most, strange. I stood there for a while, spellbound. Why had I never seen this window from the outside? A few minutes at least, before I noticed the large object in the corner of my eye. A behemoth wooden organ. An oracle in this otherwise empty space. Through its layers of dust and its woodwork adorned with a delicate excess of ornaments, gargoyles and other sinister aesthetics, I swept away some of the layers of dust, revealing a book of sheet music. Strange archaic symbols emblazoned the cover with a few words written in a script of a language that was

0: magic man.
1: Ship's log, stardate 2124.5. First Officer Spock reporting for Captain James Kirk. We are orbiting the lone, unrecorded planet in the star desert. For 4 hours, we have made every possible instrument sweep, but Captain Kirk and Helmsman Sulu remain unaccounted for. I have placed the ship on red alert.

0: In 22 hours, the Hartford summit meeting will be over. China and the Soviet Union will go back home. Now, the president was on his way to the summit when his plane went down. He has a briefcase attached to his wrist. The tape recording inside has to reach Hartford in 22 hours.
1: What's on it?
0: Do you know anything about nuclear fusion?
1: All right.
0: It's the survival of the human race, Plissken. Something you don't give a shit about.
2: I'm going to inject you. I'll sting for a second or two.
0: That's it, Plissken.
2: Tell him.
1: Tell me what?
0: That idea you had about turning the Gulf fire around 180 degrees and flying off to Canada.
1: What did you do to me, asshole?
0: My idea, Plissken. Something we've been fooling around with. Two microscopic capsules lodged in your arteries. They're already starting to dissolve. In 22 hours, the cores will completely dissolve. Inside the cores are a heat-sensing charge. Not a large explosive. About the size of a pinhead. Just big enough to open up both your arteries. I'd say you'd be dead in 10 or 15 seconds.
1: Come out now.
2: They're protected by the cores. 15 minutes before the last hour's up, we can neutralize the charge with X-rays.
0: We'll burn out the charges if you have the president.
1: What if I'm a little late?
0: No more Hartford Summit, and no more Snake Plissken.
1: When I get back, I'm gonna kill you.
0: The Gulf Fire's waiting.
3: The Dream Machine.

0: Must be somebody in there.
1: Who? Where'd you think they come from?
0: How would I know?
2: They're in some place. Mars is near the Earth right now. Happens every 18 or 20 years, they say. Men from Mars. What do you think?
1: Maybe these are not men. Not like us.
0: Everything human doesn't have to look like you and me.
2: If it's men from Mars, we ought to let them know we're friendly.
1: Don't fool around with something when you don't know what it is.
0: We'd be the first to make contact with them. See?
2: We'd be in all the papers.
0: How about that?
2: We could show them we're friendly, huh? Walk out there with a white flag. Hey, I got an old sugar sack in my car.
1: What are we going to say to them?
0: Welcome to California. Come on.

0: in?
1: Yeah. Hey there. Open up.
2: How are they going to understand us?
3: We're talking sign language.
1: They'll understand us all right.
2: Sure. Sure? Everybody understands when you wave the white flag, you want to be friends?
1: Hey there. Open up.
3: Come on out. We're friends.
2: That's right. We welcome you.

toe of frog, wool of bat and tongue of dog, adder's fog and blind worm's sting, lizard's leg and howlet's wing, for a charm of powerful trouble, like a hell bros boil and bubble, liver of blaspheming Jew, gall of goat and slips of hue, silver than the moon's eclipse, nose of Turk and Tartar's lips, finger of pearl-strangled babe, ditch delivered

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0: junk, turn you on vegetable. 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
2: Now remember, the customer's weapon is money. 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When he asks how much it is, you tell him how great it is.

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1: One doesn't speak unless one knows.
2: Hey, what are you ducking me?
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2: Where's my money?
3: I don't have it yet.

0: 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This is absentee, break, Lima, Quebec, Tango, Charlie, Quebec, Charlie, standby. 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
1: A cybernetic broadcasting system.
0: This is absentee out.

0: In the summer of 1969, several hundred weathermen moved into collective houses in cities around the country to put the group's politics into action.
1: We're building a revolutionary movement that will fight the internal army, which is the police force. Yes, more physical contact if that's necessary. Whatever it takes, we'll do by any means possible.
2: The general idea was that working class youth outside the colleges would be more revolutionary than the students at the colleges. Of course, that's who we were. So the summer of 1969 was seen as a time when we would move off campuses, establish ourselves in working class neighborhoods, organizing among working class youth.
3: And so I went first to Detroit and then was involved in several of the summer programs. But yeah, we built collective houses, and it was this kind of intense moment of trying to transform a group of relatively privileged students into fighters and steel ourselves for what we saw was the coming upheaval.
4: I left graduate school, left my husband, and joined a weather collective and ended up eating noodles with garlic butter on them every night for a month, and then oatmeal with nothing on it for three more months.
5: Most of us had such little experience with violence and so little relationship to violence, and it led really relatively sheltered lives. And as I said, for my first 7 years of activism, I was philosophically a pacifist. That to me, there was an aspect of what we did that was psyching ourselves up to make the jump over this hurdle from sort of a more comfortable middle class life.
2: We developed all kinds of our own repertoire of psychological tricks, like something called the gut check, where we'd challenge each other to be more violent and to be therefore more revolutionary, or to be more disciplined, to give up our bourgeois luxuries.
6: Oh, Jesus, sometimes they'd just go all night and they'd pick out someone. It was, to me, it was just too cultish. There would be, people would go on and on about, well, first of all, there was smash monogamy. You know about that. Couldn't have monogamous relationships.
7: It was a moment of extreme sexual experimentation. Group sex, homosexuality, casual sex hookups were all tried as we attempted to break out of the repression of the past into the revolutionary future. As with so much in my life, I needed a theory rationalizing what we were doing. I argued publicly that since sex was the ultimate intimacy in human relations, we were building political collectives bonded with this intimacy among all members, not between monogamous couples. I remember one ride from Chicago to Detroit in which all 14 or so of us writhed naked on the floor of the van while hurtling down the interstate, legs, arms, genitals, interlocked, with no particular identity attached. A strange, truly disconnected feeling.

0: We've just seen a terrorist attack on the hospital. But it wasn't terrorism. It was resistance. What? Resistance to the monsters who are trying to take over this planet. You see them as they really are. Reptiles. They must be defeated.
1: I specialize in finding.

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1: The Panama Racing Club.
2: The aliens use their high-energy laser beam devices to shatter rocks, or tuned to the right frequency, project thoughts into the brains of humans living on the surface above.
3: Intergalactic frequency.

0: line of death.
1: You haven't dismantled your MX stockpile.
0: Pakistan is threatening my border.
2: That's it, Buster. No more military aid.
3: Nuke 'em. Get them before they get you. Another quality home game from Butler Brothers.

Captain's log, stardate 3468.1. While approaching Pollux 4, a planet in the Beta Geminorum system, the Enterprise has been stopped in space by an unknown force of some kind.

To begin the breathing meditation, first of all, take three deep breaths. And as you breathe in, imagine you're letting go of all the tension. Just letting go. And now, just allow your thoughts to come and go naturally. And as a thought arises, just accept that thought. And then, as a thought goes,

And as your mind becomes more settled, start to notice stillness and quietness within the room. Just remind yourself that this is your time to relax. You're free of any pressure or any demands. There's nothing that you have to do. You can just let go. Let your thoughts come and go.

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And now that all the stormy and stressful activity has ceased, your mind is settling and becoming clearer and clearer. 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
1: 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There was a time. 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
3: All flights don't last 6 or 7 hours. They're short. 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That gives me a chance to meet. It's gotten so I can greet some of our regulars by names. I feel that I help make their trip more enjoyable.

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0: 3417.5. The pod plants have spread spores throughout the ship, carried by the ventilation system. Under their influence, my crew is deserting to join the Omicron colony, and I can't stop them. I don't know why I have not been infected, nor can I get Dr. McCoy to explain the physical, psychological aspects of the infection.
1: Confirmation. Correct docking procedure. Central information requires index codes, zetas 1 and 2. Please punch in now.

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1: There's a door that takes you to another dimension. Once you step through it, there's no return.

Only the Americans could build a place like this in the middle of the jungle. Only the Americans would want to. Charlie didn't get much USO. He was dug in too deep or moving too fast. His idea of great R&R was cold rice and a little rat meat. He had only two ways home. Death or victory. No wonder Kurtz put a weed up Command's ass. The war was being run by a bunch of four-star clowns who were going to end up giving the whole circus away.

Late summer, autumn 1968. Kurtz's patrols in the highlands coming under frequent ambush. The camp started falling apart. November. Kurtz orders assassination of 3 Vietnamese men and 1 woman. 2 of the men were colonels in the South Vietnamese Army. Enemy activity in his old sector dropped off to nothing. Guess he must have hit the right 4 people. The Army tried one last time to bring him back into the fold. And if he'd pulled over, it all would have been forgotten. But he kept going. And he kept winning it his way. And they called me in. They lost him. He was gone. Nothing but rumors and random intelligence, mostly from captured VC. The VC knew his name by now, and they were scared of him. He and his men were playing hidden.

seen things you people wouldn't believe. Attack ships on fire off the shore of Orion. I watched sea beams glitter in the dark near 10,000 gates. All those moments will be lost in time. Like

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1: Captain's log supplemental. A man in a 20th century business suit. What is he? Not even Spock's Vulcan neck pinch could stop him. Without our phasers, he would have overpowered all five of us. I find it difficult to believe the mysterious Mr. Seven can be human. And yet, suppose he is.

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1: What are you, ducking me?
0: No. What are you...
1: Where's my money?
2: I don't have it yet.